Yeah, show no love and then some. Back at the Chicken Shack is back on the air. Hey! On WFDU.FM HD2, my name is Ken, your host here for 2 hours of audio delights. But this week we start off with, hey, the Revelers with the Cruel Sea. And then the big sound of Little Timmy Euro with their sizable hit, What's the Matter, Baby? Well, if you have to ask. And then we had Bobby Rush serving up some chicken heads. Good. Makes me have a hankering, so I'm heading down to New Orleans with the Bach of Rock, Mr. Professor Longhair, back at the Chicken Shack.

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1: 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Now this.

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Of sorts. Back at the Chicken Shack style, that is, you know what I mean? Yeah, that's what I thought. Hey, that was the Meters. Nice big long track. It Ain't No Use. Before that, Lee Dorsey with an Alan Toussaint song and production of Holy Cow. I said Holy Cow. Okay, close enough. And before that, hey, Dr. John going way back from Mama Roo. And we start off with Professor Longhair with Gatemouth Brown with a killer Hey Now Baby. Woo! How do you follow that up with? Well, you stay down south here with Al Ferrer and the Boppin' Billies. Back at the Chicken Shack.

All right, let's hold it right there. Woo! A little hillbilly hangover going on here back at the Chicken Shack. You know what I'm saying? You know what I mean? Well, anyway, we started off with Al Ferrier and his Boppin' Billies with Honey Baby. Then we had Judy Lane, backed up by the Rumblers, with Hard-Headed Woman. Making it her own, quite frankly. Hear, hear. That was followed with B. Arnold with the Amos Como Tune Toppers. Plant You Now, Dig You Later. Jerry Noble and the Plantation Playboys with Mabel's Done Gone. Whew. I gotta sit down. Catch my breath. Because it's time for the six-pack. Woo! Six-pack, baby! Where we focus on one artist and play six tracks. And tonight is no different because we're going to be listening to early blues R&B recordings of Johnny Guitar Watson coming at you right now. Six of them. Back at the Chicken Shack.

Podcast. Supposed to be some bad cats out there in the West. But when they dug me and my gangster ways, they hung up their guns

Me out in Hollywood, eating a big steak dinner. They tried to get her to go back to pick up her prize. She stood up and told them,

I kiss them all at the same time. I take 25 or 30. I put them all on a freight. $1 million reward for me. Each and every state.

Even though I play his music quite often, I think it's high time I played a six-pack of Johnny Guitar Watson, you know what I mean? And we heard six of them, starting off with Sweet Lovin' Mama, The Bear, Looking Back, The Incredible Space Guitar, Half Pint of Whiskey, and the classic Gangster of Love. Of course, Johnny Guitar Watson went on to become a funk fixture in the 60s and 70s, and died on stage doing what he loved, playing music. Little known fact, courtesy of Back at the Chicken Shack. And a little known fact, this last week was an incredible show. Yeah, that's the word on the street. I got my ear on the street, and I'm hearing that last week's show was great, but you could find out yourself by going to the archive. 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For HD2, you can hear this show or any of our other wonderful programs as often as you want, whenever you want, courtesy of the internet. But why take my word for it? Hey, let's hear from Elaine from Palm Coast. See what she says about last week's show. Elaine, your thoughts? It kind of makes you wonder, what does she think of the other programs on the station, you know? Hmm?

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Yeah, the authorities are on their way because they want to get funky, too. Here, back at the Chicken Shack, starting the second half off with Tony Borders, Polly Wally, and Ollie and the Nightingales. Yeah, you heard him here. A Smile Can't Hide a Broken Heart. And Howard Tate, classic, Ain't Nobody Home. And I was almost tempted to play it again, but then the Funk Factory showed up with Ria Neva Plus. I probably mangled that, but I played it anyway. For your listening pleasure. And speaking of pleasure, let's listen to this now.

0: Yeah, okay, okay, I'm sorry. It's over, it's over. Oh, calm down. Oh, yeah, preceding set of music brought to you by everybody's favorite emotional luggage. Shame. It's one of them there theme sets. Starting off with the gentleman. It's a crying shame. Then we had some really high piece of weirdness coming from Neil Ford in the Fanatics. Shame on you. Then we had the Wave Rider, Ain't It a Shame. 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But speaking of shame, and while I have a moment here, I'd like to remind you that WFDU is a listener-supported radio station out of Fairleigh Dickinson University in Teaneck, New Jersey. 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And we appreciate all the listener support out there. Yes, we do. Yes, we do. Hello? Hello? Yes?
1: Yeah, I'd just like to say, let's have some music now.

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I'ma move to Alabama. Thank God you be on my heart. 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

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They charge you beyond.

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0: Yeah, freeform radio at its finest, folks. My gosh, what did we hear? Of course, we heard Bob Dylan off the Blood on the Tracks album. Meet Me in the Morning. Then we had Charlie Patton going to move to Alabama. And I believe, I'm going out on a limb, but I'm going to say that's Henry's son Sims on fiddle. I may be wrong, but I don't think so. Then the Charlatans out of San Francisco, Alabama bound. And after the positive response I got on the Etta James duets I played a few weeks ago, I'm going to play some more duets for you here. I'm going back to Memphis Minnie and Kansas Joe McCoy, asking the musical question, what's the matter with the mill?
1: Say, Minnie.
2: Why'd you walk past the Joe?
1: Where you going?
2: I'm going to the mill. What do you think?
1: For what?
2: Have my corn ground.
1: Oh, that old mill is done roped down.
2: How do you know?
1: I'm just from down there.
2: Oh, they broke you down.
1: Oh, no, I went to get my corn ground.
2: Why your mill?
1: I couldn't get it ground.
2: What's the matter with the mill?
1: It's done broke down.

Okay, maybe it wasn't duets in the traditional sense. But is it ever at back at the Chicken Shack? Ha ha ha. Starting that set off with getting a little punchy. I'm going to have to take a week off, I think. Yeah, yeah. I sang at that commotion. My gosh, weather's getting nice. I'm sitting in here doing this. What was that? Memphis Minnie and Kansas Joe McCoy. What's the matter with the mill? Then we had Dwayne Allman backing up Aretha Franklin. It ain't fair. Then Mike Bloomfield backing up Janis Joplin off the Cosmic Blues album One Good Man. And we finished up with Luther Guitar Jr. Johnson by himself live with his classic version of Walking the Dog. Woo! In the closing moments here at back at the Chicken Shack tonight, we're going to be going out of here with Roy Buchanan with an O.V. Wright cover, Drowning on Dry Land. Enjoy.

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0: And I longed for fame and worldly acclaim. And a hunger for these things filled my very soul. But then you came along, and now I know I was wrong. For in your eyes I can see the greatest treasure in all the world, the treasure of your love.

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and I never cared for you. 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

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And now Miss Patty Page, or one of them, is wearing black. And Kathy's clown has Don and Phil where they feel like they could die. 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

0: And I was home by the nice warm fire. 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

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A lot of weird, ungodly tales about Marie. She's supposed to have a lot of magic potions.

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1: 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I'm a crawler.

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Kansas, my mother took me to that good old Church of Christ. That's right. I learned about John and Moses and Jesus. Lord, the folks were so proper.

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And it was there I had a sweet revelation, and the Spirit knocked me

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0: Wishing I was home by the nice warm fire, but here I am, this is my desire. Fishes aren't biting, but the skeeters are, and I'll never go fishing again. I ain't going fishing no more. I better get out of here and get to that supermarket before it closed. That's the only way I'm gonna get any fish. It's cold out here.
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And when we kiss it, it multiplies. 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I call that loving up a storm. 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
1: You know, some call me a poet. He has a way with words, they say. Well, why then, when I try to tell you the way I feel, do all the words just slip away? Or they come out sounding like dialogue from a Clark Gable movie? Well, frankly, my dear, damn, I just have so much inside that I want you to know about. But it all means that I love you. So what can I say?

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Or that numb, warm, wonderful confusion when you touch me? A poet? No. No, I'm not a poet. But if I were, and if I had every word,

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He said. I said, well, I didn't know. He said, I turned 65 about 11 months ago.

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1: For loving you.
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was the perfect country and western song. I wrote him back a letter and I told him it was not the perfect country and western song because he hadn't said anything at all about mama or trains or trucks or prison or getting drunk.

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Would you care if I kissed you like a regular man? Yes, if you should find that I'm so inclined, would you mind, would you mind, would you mind? 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
0: 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On the 1st of April, 1954, a federal man sent word he'd better make his run no more. 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
1: 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I think my son would want you to have it.